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See the rhythm all in their feet. 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Let the music play on.

my song right here. All night long, all night, all night long, yeah. All night long, all night, all night long, yeah. Come on right here. Once you get started, you can't sit down.

everyone you meet. They're shouting in the street all night long.